Holland and the Lakeshore's 92.7, The Van.

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Felt like a million, felt like number one, the height of summer.

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Don't fear the Reaper. That's Blue Oyster Cult. I'm Maria Danza. And did you go see Toy Story 5 yet? Come on, fess up. They ranked them all. Let's see where the new one falls in place with the rest.

Weekdays during the Lakeshore's Wake Up Call, don't miss the Money Matters Minute with Cooley Godfrey Investment Group in Zealand on 92.7 The Van and streaming at 92.7thevan.com.